0: 3 o'clock, Mother would call me through the window, the back window, when it's time to drink milk. And Mother would speak English. Had a very special way of calling my name, which no one could really communicate. And had a particular musical sound, which I was able to recognize, hear her, sorry, even though I was about a block away. Couldn't hear her actually calling my name. It was kind of tone that came to me.
1: Sometimes I let it fly. 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

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As together we enter Cakeland.

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But this little piggy was a happy little

As ye know, I am a stonemason by trade, and 'tis behind in Ballinskillig's we were one day building a pier. Tough work, and you'd want to be well paid for it. And in a job like that, during the tide, there'd be times when the shoes would have to come off. And this day, I noticed that the man that was tending me had webbed toes, and of course I remarked on it. But it wasn't until that night up opened the pub that I came by the hall door. You remember a certain thing down at the pier today, Ned, said the man sitting alongside me in the snow. That I did, said I. If you're alluding to the lad of the web toes, the very man to pay away the shares. Did you ever hear, Ned, that the shares are descended from the mermaid? Never, said I. Have you the running of it? I have, to say. And it isn't belittling anyone of the name I am, for I'm a shaman myself. The old stock, unrooted in this quarter since before history began. You're losing track of the mermaid, says I. I'm not, says he. And I knew by the way he settled himself that we were in for a night of it. The first shaman, says he, that came to this quarter had no wife. And she said that he was taking there out near Bolas this day when the mermaids came up out of the ocean, and after a time they went back into the ocean, all except one. And what did this one do but come out of the cloak they have covering theirself from the elbows down, and there she stood, as lovely a young girl as you could wish to see. She threw the cloak to the black rock and went for a canter down along the strand. Back she came again, got into the cloak and hit off out into the ocean. The shaman didn't sleep a wink that night, only thinking of it. And the sun wasn't far up in the heavens the next day when he was landed outside in Bolas. He waited, and the mermaids came, and she came, and the performance was decided.

I'm alive, I say I won't. Ha ha ha!

thank you very much for listening. WNBC London. It is going on for air at 6. Back again at 11 a.m. with Cosmic Odyssey.

Thank you.

listening to WNBC, The Bob Show. Going live until 6. Thank you very much, King Michael. Myself, and then DJ Dada rest in 2 hours.

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1: Is this to be an empathy test? Capillary dilation, so-called blush response, fluctuation of the pupil, involuntary dilation of the iris.
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Good morning. You're listening to the Low Yo-Yo Radio Show live on WNBC.London. I'm Larry B. I'm going to be playing some music for you for the next couple of hours. We're going to kick it off with Athabasca and a track called Kundela Mawidi.

coming back around. And yeah, it's the talk of the town. And trucking your way home. And just to sit there all alone. So we open.

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Waiting to touch them, and every time you get there. Ain't no love around, but you're compelled to move. Chasing

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I'm Larry B. Had a very gentle start to the show, but then again, I guess it's 11 o'clock in the morning, and you know, I don't want to be banging it out at that hour, do I? I don't think I do, no. Anyway, little recap of what we had so far. So, started off with a track called Condella Mawidi by a band called Athabasca, which was giving me big Corumbin vibes, which is never a bad thing. And then followed that up with a track called Grow by In Rain, who I believe was a project involving A. Arcane in the 90s. That's on an EP called Rise that's been released on Music from Memory. And there's some other really good tracks on that. So, yeah, worth checking out on the old Bandcamp. After that, we had The Solid Doctor, a.k.a. Steve Cobby, with another track off his Struck Off album. And that was The Quiet Air, featuring Stephanie Halsey. And that is a great album. I'm loving most tracks on that. And then just then, Jeffrey Silverstein, whom I'm a big fan of. Must have a new album out, because I think that's the new lead track from it, and that is called Coming Back Around. And coming up next, we've got Leo Zero under his Horizontals moniker, and this is a track called Wait for the Evening, and it's a 10-minuter, but I'm going to play all 10 minutes of it, and Michael's just made me a cup of lemon and ginger tea, so I'm going to sip that and listen to this, and I hope you will too.

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1: Okay, you're listening to the Low Yo-Yo Radio Show live on WNBC.London. I'm Larry B. Gone down a bit of a dubtastic hole, which is not a bad hole, I don't think. Anyway, that was Eddie C just then, and a track called Fake Glasses, which is, pretty trippy. And this is Coyote off their Nag Champs EP that came out last month. This is a track called Fittest. And I'm going to give a shout out to Abby G, who is listening down in Folkestone. Hope you're having a lovely weekend, Abby. And hopefully we see you soon.

sabah.

enorme.

Das ist alles vorbei.

Thank you.

Bye.

You're listening to the Low Yo-Yo Radio Show, live on WNBC.London. I'm Larry B. That last track, yeah, that was 40 Thieves and a Richard Senn remix of Love Is, which is out on, I think it's on Lang Records. Yeah, that's a lovely trippy number, isn't it? And this one, so I've been playing a track called Back Off by Brochure quite a lot recently, and managed to get my hands on the 12 as well, and it's got a load of remixes on it, and this is the Jexopoulos good time in dub, so I thought I'd try this one out on the show. Hope you're enjoying yourselves, getting ready for whatever you're doing on a Saturday night. We've got about 10 minutes left here. Yeah, I hope you're having a great Saturday. Oh yeah, and after me we got Gordon Wedderburn playing. I think he's on probably sometime around 2-ish, I would imagine. About 1-ish, I would imagine. Michael just told me. Yeah, anyway, so keep it locked on WNBC.London for that.

going on while I'm here. Anyone who came along to our Bustin' Loose party at the Brooklyn Record Bar last week, hope you had a good time. We certainly did. Hopefully do another one of those later in the year. Thanks to Dan Green and Pete Bunduk, and of course Michael the Gaffer for hosting us. Yeah, I think a good time was had by all.

Okay, you've been listening to the Low Yo-Yo Radio Show live on WNBC.London. I've been Larry B. I reckon this is going to be my last track. This is Nonna Fab from his new EP, Journey to the Outer Atmosphere. This is a track called Dawn Chorus, a little bit of a deep housey number to leave you with. And enjoy the rest of your day, and see you again soon.

0: I ran to the basket, jumped in, went down to the city and bought myself a wedding outfit.
1: Well, Mulligan tells me you buried your wife several years ago.
0: Oh, yes, I had to. She died. J. Farnsworth Wallaby. He's an Australian sheep man. You played golf with him. I had a friend with him. The Miffin Tip of Boffindale, an Indian potentate.
2: Og, I'd like you to meet my father. Father, this is Og Ogilvy.
3: Sister, remember the sister from his sisters? I love big dumplings. Slack white, white, white, white, white, white, white, white, white, white, white, white, white, white, white, white, white, white, white, white, white, white, white, white, white, white, white, white, white, white, white, white, white, white, white, white, white, white, white, white, white, white, white, white, white, white, white, white, white, white, white, white, white, white, white, white, white, white, white, white, white, white, white, white, white, white, white, white, white, white, white, white, white, white, white, white, white, white, white, white, white, white, white, white, white, white, white, white, white, white, white, white, white, white, white, white, white, white, white, white, white, white, white, white, white, white, white, white, white, white, white, white, white, white, white, white, white, white, white, white, white, white, white, white, white, white, white, white, white, white, white, white, white, white, white, white, white, white, white, white, white, white, white, white, white, white, white, white, white, white, white, white, white, white, white, white, white, white, white, white, white, white, white, white, white, white, white, white, white, white, white, white, white, white, white, white,

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Obviously, they care about more what brings into the country. They forget about the people, the real people in the country. We don't judge the country according to the need.

a game, it's a 419 game. They have always been talkative from since they were young. Till this day, they can never speak the truth. They tell someone that they got a car from Russia when they truly got it from Africa. This means the person likes to lie about things and tries to show off when they truly haven't got it.

My name is Stephanie Arapezano-Gales. It is almost impossible for me to choose my favourite song because I have so many. It also depends on what mood I am. But I have to say, my most favourite played songs is Hay Otro En Mi Vida, sung by The Fra. This is one of my favourite songs, which is a reggaeton classic. It is such a meaningful song that has incredible feeling to the lyrics. It shows me that the harmony of this song expresses the reality of our world.

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1: the Book and Record Bar in the heart of Norwood. Yes. Wherever you're listening from, you actually should be here. It is that simple. Some of the best books, some of the best records, some of the best people looking for records and books. And the man himself, Michael, behind the counter, with the coffee, with the rum, all the good stuff, is here also. So what better place to be than a place where you can have a drink, have a coffee, sit and check out books, stand and dig for records, and listen to Gillian and I, a.k.a. Mr. and Mrs. Wedderburn, for the next 2 hours. That's the best place to be. The next best place is where you are listening. So at least you're there, wherever you are. Let's tell you what we started with. Gillian opted to start with a wonderful track from Chip Wickham's album, Blue to Red. Chip Wickham, wonderful flautist. And she chose The Cosmos from the album. This one released in 2020 on Love Monk, fantastic label. And then I chose to play our good friend Guido Spannocci, originally from Austria, based right here in the UK. And we're going to say it. When Guido came to London, Gillian and I actually gave him his first gig anywhere in this country. We were running a live event series in Soho, of all places, at a wonderful Chinese restaurant called The Duck and Rice. And we put Guido on there, and Guido has gone from strength to strength, and I think this is his fourth project. This one is actually fairly new. So, you know, it's a pleasure to be playing it here on our show. I'm playing it in the Book and Record Bar. I still pinch myself. I've never thought I'd be doing a radio show in a record shop, of all places. Control is the key here. You have to be focusing on playing records and not wanting to go out and search for records. But Gillian is keeping me in check, so I have to stay and do the radio show. But enough talk. Let's get into some more music, and we're playing another of our good friends, the Sultan Swing. And I will say again, we had a hand in their coming to the fore and producing some fantastic records. I think we actually gave them their first gig as a live band, taking them out of production. So the Sultan Swing Sessions Part 2, and this is on Colin Curtis's label. This was sent to us with love and affection, and you know, we really appreciate it. So we're going to play, I'm not even sure what we're going to play. I've put the needle down, and you know what? We simply are going to let the music play. And if you're in the shop, vibe to it. If you're out in the ether, vibe to it.

0: beautiful music, forged actually out of grief. Scrimshaw from his album Paroxysm. And Scrimshaw is actually very close in proximity here. He is based in Crystal Palace, runs the phenomenal label Albert's Favorites. And beautiful album, this beautiful track. But again, as I said, born out of grief, one of the key persons on the label sadly passed, I think a few years ago, a year or two ago. And it was a shock to all of us. While I didn't know the musician, we knew his work, and his work is a testament to the man himself. But he passed, and Scrimshaw put this album together almost in honor of him. Again, the album is Paroxysm, and the track, I think Your Invasion is a Lie is the track. Wonderful track again. And before that, what did we play before that, Julia?
1: Well, we were playing from a new album from Leifar. And Leifar is a Russian producer. Yeah. And this album is the Leifar Dance Orchestra, Skybreak. This one just came out this year. So... just March this year, and I played a track called The Harp of Boom. A nice short track, but really very punchy and poignant in this time.
0: As we move, and we haven't scripted the show, we haven't curated, we've simply taken up some of the stuff that we have recently received, and you know, we said we're going to play them here in the Book and Record Bar. If you are close by, I tell you to come down, have a drink, check out the books. Phenomenal records. The people are phenomenal. And I know I'm looking at people looking to buy hundreds of pounds of records and books. So it's going to be a fantastic 2 hours. We're here until 3. Gordon and Gillian Wedderburn, a.k.a. Mr. and Mrs. Wedderburn. And Gillian has a classic on the decks. And we are simply going to play it because you will know who it is and what it is. Keep listening.

We were staying in a warehouse near the Pulaski Bridge and Greenpoint in Brooklyn. The Delphonics were overflowing from Hot 97. Deep soul. The kind of soul that blows cold as cold New York in December.

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It had walked all the way from some dirt skid village in Trinidad to New York, where it walked onto the dance floor, wagging its tail.

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And then to stand at the door, holding a razor blade rubbed with garlic, so people running out wouldn't know they get cut when they're running out and get cut stupid. And when I

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The truest head back. Somersault in his skin.

0: We were iconic. We were tremendous. Groove into the downfalls and the storms.
1: Pure wickedness from Anthony Joseph. Respect, sir, respect. Thank you, thank you. Anthony Joseph, one of the premier wordsmiths in this country, bar none. His 8th studio project, I think, released in April. So fresh off the press, we actually went to the listening session and heard the background story to this track, that James is somebody real. And this track is his ode to James. Again, a fantastic track. The album is incredible, produced by Okumo, yeah, the man himself. And Jillian, help me now. The name of the album is The Ark. Name of the album is The Ark. I would suggest that you go and get it wherever you can get it from. I'm not sure if it's stocked here at the Book and Record Bar, although I know Anthony Joseph has been in this bar, this record shop, this bookshop, this fantastic establishment in Norwood. He and I connected here, and he actually suggested a record that I should buy. I bought it, and it's at home in the collection, treasured and played when we can. But Jillian has put on a gold record. She has it queued up in the decks. Oh, before that, we played Fela Kuti's Water No Get Enemy. And I have a story about that, but I'm not going to go into it now. Maybe next month when we're back. And we do it every third Saturday of the month. Bring a bunch of records from our collection and simply play, vibe, share, have a drink, watch Michael do work. Or very little work, as he says. And it's just a good time. Jillian, what do you have queued up in the decks?
2: I have Ebi Soda. And it's from his True Thoughts album. And the track is called PlayStation. And that's an interesting one.
1: Yes. Ebi Soda, a band that we actually saw come through back in the day. Maybe could be about 10 years ago or so. Came out with an album that was, for some reason, well, we know the reason. Something fresh and new at the time, and it was simply snapped up. When the record was released, they released not very many copies, as a new band often does. But people took to it, and suddenly that record was hen's teeth or a hen's tooth. You couldn't find it anywhere. And if you did, if you saw it on Discogs, it would be selling at hundreds of pounds. Since then, they've released a few more records. This is one of them. And Jilly, just simply press play.

0: another of our good friends, Leonidas, one half of Leonidas and Hobbs, fantastic production team. Leonidas is on his own this time. This EP is called Flying Saucers, and I took Submarine 606 from it, following Jillian's entry from Ebisoda.
1: And I just wanted to make a little correction there on Eddie's Ebisoda's album on the True Thoughts recordings. I played Etchy, which was one of their sort of dub tracks, and quite nice and smooth. Coming up now, we're sort of halfway through our programming.
0: We're actually more than halfway through.
1: But you've been listening to Mr. and Mrs. Wedderburn in the bookshop, and the book and record store. And I will now be playing from a gentleman all the way from Denmark, Emotional Tie, from his, I think this is an EP, is it? Is it not?
0: Is.
1: It's an EP. Brand new as usual, and it's written and produced and mixed by him, Emotional Tie. It came out in 2020. That was during lockdown, I would say, on that one.
0: We actually met him when we were in Copenhagen DJing, and saw him play. Fantastic DJ, also fantastic producer. Jillian has chosen Edge of the Horizon on this one. We really like this record, lovingly given to us by Emotional Tie. And we're very proud to play it, actually. For us, Copenhagen was an absolute vibe. Absolute vibe. We enjoyed playing there. The sound systems are excellent. Just moving around the city was a real pleasure for us. So, you know, we have fond memories from that trip. But let's get into Emotional Tie and this fantastic track.

0: DJ Emma Joy from the Girls Be Like 10-year special 45. And Girls Be Like celebrating their 10 years this year. Big up to Marcia Carr. This is also on her Girls Be Like label. Just released this year. So, yes, big up to Marcia Carr. 10 years of Girls Be Like.
1: Girls Be Like is a fantastic platform showcasing women vinyl-only DJs. It is, I think, a quarterly event held at Grow in Hackney, helmed by DJ Marcia Carr, one of the finest DJs in the country, we think. And this special 7-inch is really something that I don't think you'll be able to get right now. Jillian had to play something from it. She actually played on Girls Be Like, I think about a year ago. She actually played on the Girls Be Like platform. So to have this and to play this for her and for myself is a true honor. Big up again to Marcia Carr, DJ Emma on that track. Before that, we played Leonidas and Hubs, phenomenal production crew. I'd mentioned them. Leonidas had a track before that. Check them out, Leonidas and Hubs. And yeah, we're heading to the end of the show to 3 o'clock, and we're going to close out with reggae. We're heading to the finish line with reggae. We're starting with something from I Benjamin. And this one is Rise and Shine. We have music from Japan in the reggae. We have music from Ariwa, Mad Professor, Anjo Ariwa. And that is how we will coast to the finish line here. Mr. and Mrs. Wedderburn at the Book and Record Bar in the heart of West Norwood, one of the best record shops, one of the best bookstores, one of the best book and record stores combined. Some of the best cider, some of the best coffee. This is the place to be. Come down, have a drink, have a coffee, sit, read a book, check out books, dig for records, fantastic records here. And they do events. So get onto their Instagram page and you'll be availed of what they do, when they do. And we will be back here in another 4 weeks. We're here every third Saturday of the month from I'd say midday or 1 p.m. But for now, we're getting into reggae. I Benjamin, Rise and Shine. Jillian has some Japanese reggae queued up. So just hold a vibe. Let's do it.

0: penultimate track here in the Book and Record Bar in, where are we? South Norwood? Yes, we're in South Norwood at the Book and Record Bar. Mr. and Mrs. Wedderburn playing the penultimate track here, Joe Ariwa and Asante Selah, Live Upright. Jillian has another Ariwa track to close the show. You want to talk about it?
1: Well, this track is African Hebrew Chant by Mad Professor.
0: And with that, we say our goodbyes. We are here every third Saturday of the month between, what, 12 and 1, Michael?
2: One,
0: it's 1 and 3. Or it's flexible between 12 and 2 or 1 and 3. So mark it in your diaries. Come down. Have a coffee, have a drink, look for some records, look for some books, and vibe with us. But for now, my name is Gordon.
1: And I'm Jillian.
0: We're Mr. and Mrs. Wedderburn, and we're signing out.

Many songs move me in different ways, but this song speaks the truth which touches my heart and makes me feel special, one of a kind.

The inheritance track that my mom will pass on to me is Rata de dos Patas, sung by Francesca Bronza Baradas. This is a romantic, classic Mexican song. It is such a touching song which expresses my mom's feelings and emotions, because the lyrics of this song is everything that my mom is going through and understands her to the deepest feelings in her heart. It also shows the hard reality that we are living in. This is the type of song that my mom would love to pass on to me, to warn me and be careful in the future.

0: Alemania, culebra, ponzo y usa, desecho de la vida.
1: Yo.
2: Hello, my name is David De Silva, and the track God wants to pass down is Bob Dylan, Hurricane. The story could relate to a lot of things that happens to young people. Although the extremeness of the story has been watered down over the years, still it has a great deal of relevance. When racism was in its peak, a white police officer suddenly assumed that a black boxer, someone who very violent or is seen to be violent, would just fight someone out of the blue. I feel there's an important message in the story on how you have to try and present yourself as best as possible.
3: My name's David. There's a song.
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3: This is the typical sound of Western African rhythm, which encourages me to dance at

0: Nigeria in 1976, when my mother was only just 13, yet the song has survived the decades and the distances as it remains one of the most popular songs today, not only in Nigeria, but in all Africa and amongst Africans dispersed all over the world. My mother go carry me, she go say my pikin. When the song is played at all occasions, whether it be a party, wedding, or even a funeral, everybody, both young and old, will get up to dance and thank their mothers.
1: The lyrics of the song inform us about how mothers take care of their children and will suffer to make sure their children will be happy. For example, when I day hungry, my mother go run up and down. She go find me something when I go drop her. What I like about this song is that it shows us sons and daughters that we should always respect our mothers.

0: sings towards the end of the song, "You fit, get another wife. 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But you fit, get another mother. No. Sweet mother is important to me, as it reminds me that my mother is irreplaceable."
1: My name is Ruben Ananafiota, and the track that has been passed down to me from my mother is Michael Jackson, "Wanna Be Starting Something." The reason I've chosen this track is because when my mum hears this song, it puts her in a good mood, and well, when she's in a bad mood, it's not a good time to be around her, so we like to play this song, me and my little brother. An example of this is when we had to tidy up the house and we had to do our chores, and me and my brother wasn't doing our chores properly, so she shouted at us. So we said, how about we listen to some music while we do this? And she said, okay, just as long as it makes you do it faster and better. So we played this song, and while she was doing the dishes, she started dancing to it and singing to it, and she was in a happy mood with us. The other track I would pick is Michael Jackson, "Black or White." That's a track I would pass down to somebody. The reason for this is because I feel this song is a good song, and it means a lot to me, because he's basically talking about how black and white people, there's not much difference apart from colour, and that we should all try to be harmonious and live in a harmonious community. When my brother was younger, he was called a nigger at the park, and he came and asked me what it meant, and I told him what it meant, and after I told him, he was quite angry and sad and upset about it. And I told him, there's no point in being upset about it, because it's just a word and you can let it go of your head, and there's no point dwelling on it and becoming more angry about the word that was used against you. And I told him that it's just a word, and words can't hurt you as much as physical actions can. And after that, he slightly cheered up a bit.

day. Oh, a $10 horse and a $40 saddle. I'm a-gonna punch in them longhorn cattle. 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
1: Rose Palmer.
0: And where are you from, Miss Palmer?
1: Phoenix, Arizona.
0: I see. 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
1: Can't you tell by looking at my uniform?
0: Well, you see, we have a large listening audience, and they can't tell. 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

0: 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Go to your A&P and pee and pee and pee.
1: The one thing in radio and television that never changes is time. The clock on the
2: Sam
1: wall Bass won't wait
2: was
1: for
2: born
1: anybody.
2: In Indiana, it was his native home. And at the
1: when
2: age of 17, young Sam began to roam. He first came out to Texas, a cowboy for to be. A kinder-hearted feller you seldom ever see. Sam used to deal in race stock, once owned the Denton mare. He matched her in scrub races and took her to the fair. Sam used to coin the money and spent it just as free. He always drank good whiskey wherever he might be. Sam left the Collins Ranch in the merry month of May with a herd of Texas cattle, the Black Hills for to see. Sold out in Custer City and then got on a spree. A harder set of cowboys you seldom ever see. On their way back to Texas, they robbed the UP train. They then split up in couples and started out again. Joe Collins and his partner were overtaken soon. With all their hard-earned money, they had to meet their doom. Sam made it back to Texas, all right side up with care. Rode into the town of Denton with all his friends to share. Sam's life was short in Texas. 3 robberies did he do. He robbed all the passengers and all the express cars too. Sam had 4 companions, 4 bold and daring lads. There were Richardson and Jackson, Joe Collins and old dad. 4 more bold and daring cowboys the Rangers never knew. They whipped the Texas Rangers and ran the boys in blue. Sam had another companion called Arkansas for short. Was shot by a Texas Ranger by the name of Thomas Floyd. Oh, Tom's a big 6-footer and thinks he's mighty fly. But I can tell you his racket, he's a deadbeat on the sly. Jim Murphy was arrested and then released on bail. He jumped his bond at Tyler, then took the train for Terrell. But Mayor Jones had posted Jim, and that was all a stall. 'Twas only a plan to capture Sam before the coming fall. Sam met his fate at Round Rock, July the 21st. They pierced poor Sam with rifle balls and emptied out his purse. Poor Sam, he is a corpse and 6 foot under clay, and Jackson's in the bushes a trying to get away. Jim had borrowed Sam's good gold and didn't want to pay. The only shot he saw was to give poor Sam away. He sold out Sam and Barnes and left their friends to mourn. Oh, what a scorching Jim will get when Gabriel blows his horn. So he sold out Sam and Barnes and left their friends to mourn. Oh, what a scorching Jim will get when Gabriel blows his horn. Perhaps he's got to heaven, there's none of us can say. But if I'm right in my surmise, he's gone the other way.
3: It's a 9-pound boy born at Memorial Hospital for Mr. and Mrs. Jack Jason of Elm Road. Mrs. Jason was the former Susan Mulhaney of Sudbury. Services will be held tomorrow at 2 p.m. at Morton's Funeral Chapel for Jasper Howard, age 91, who passed on in his sleep yesterday. Our time is running out, so several deaths and births will have to be postponed until next week at the same time.
4: So be among the many who change over to mild-tasting Philly cigars. Remember, remember, remember, remember, remember.

0: All right, young lady, now here we go for the giant jackpot question. Now, this is going to be very important to you, and if you get it, you may win. You just may walk home with all the prizes.
1: Try now.
0: Tell me, what is the Taj Mahal? I'm awfully sorry, but you should know that the Taj Mahal is the greatest director.

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1: On his recent visit to the United States, Emperor Haile Selassie of Ethiopia made an eloquent plea for peace.
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phone. My family didn't have a phone, so I couldn't ring them up. I might send them a postcard from South Wales or something. There's war going on, you know, the world's there, things are happening. And you start thinking about things like that. I mean, you even start thinking about death, because you might die that night, you know. Because I was engaged in political thought and some political activity, even at school, but certainly in university, and had read the kinds of books by Bernal about the social function of science and things, I was very, very, and because of my class background and my general left-wing politics, the practical application of science was very important. Ordinary people, coming out of the forces and us in university, were determined that there should be a better world. Been now through four editions, and it's still a new version printed a couple of years ago, probably. It's said to be the most cited book ever, or paper ever published. We invented new methods and we did the

0: You must forgive us, but you see, we have a problem. Tell him our problem, Thorpe.
1: You resign. You disappear. You return. You spin a yarn that Hans Christian Andersen would reject for a fairy tale.
0: And we must be sure that people defect an unhappy thought or a fact of life. They defect from one side to the other.
2: I also. Yeah, one, two. Check this out.

0: breaking. You know what I'm saying? That's when hip hop started in the Bronx.
1: Okay, in the 60s, there was a peace and love movement. There was free love. There was black power.
2: You're gonna live in the most multi-ethnic, multi-racial, multi-religious democracy in human history.

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He tends the sick, gives comfort to all he can, for dying, crying. What he feels, it moves, it moves, it moves, it moves, it moves, it moves, it moves, it moves, it moves, it moves, it moves, it moves, it moves, it moves, it moves, it moves, it moves, it moves, it moves, it moves, it moves, it moves, it moves, it moves, it moves, it moves, it moves, it moves, it moves, it moves, it moves, it moves, it moves, it moves, it moves, it moves, it moves, it moves, it moves, it moves, it moves, it moves, it moves, it moves, it moves, it moves, it moves, it moves, it moves, it moves, it moves, it moves, it moves, it moves, it moves, it moves, it moves, it moves, it moves, it moves, it moves, it moves, it moves, it moves, it moves, it moves, it moves, it moves, it moves, it moves, it moves, it moves, it moves, it moves, it moves, it moves, it moves, it moves, it moves, it moves, it moves, it moves, it moves, it moves, it moves, it moves, it moves, it moves, it moves, it moves, it moves, it moves, it moves, it moves,

Man deserves death. And not die.

I've been

laws of quantum science are as applicable here as to a vanishing black hole.

tackled single black holes, Hawking turned his attention to the universe as a whole. The ultimate, inescapable gravitational container. The laws of quantum science are as applicable here as to a vanishing black hole, especially at the first moment, the Big Bang. Hawking showed it was possible to encapsulate the entire history of the whole universe in a single mathematical expression.

wave function of the universe, as he called it. Because the expression is self-contained, it starts at a singularity at the beginning of time and is closed by another at the end of time, and if necessary, history can bounce back and forth between these two bookends. There is no need,

next month when the United States of America fires the largest booster in the history of the world into space for the first time, giving us the lead, fires the largest payload into space, giving us the lead, it will be the largest payroll still.

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0: power to abolish all forms of human poverty and all forms of human life. And yet the same revolutionary belief for which our forebears fought are still at issue around the globe. The belief that the rights of man come not from the generosity of the state, but from the hand of God. We dare not forget today that we are the heirs of that first revolution. Let the word go forth from this time and place to friend and foe alike, that the torch has been passed to a new generation of Americans born in this century, tempered by war, disciplined by a hard and bitter peace, proud of our ancient heritage, and unwilling to witness or permit the undoing of those human rights to which this nation has always been committed, and to which we are committed today at home and around the world.
1: I'm confident, as I look at you, just...

0: he called you for me. So say you all, ladies and gentlemen. Is that your unanimous verdict?
1: All right, sir, we're good for it.

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And God.

Game, game, game, game, game, game, game, game, game, game, game, game, game, game, game, game, game, game, game, game, game, game, game, game, game, game, game, game, game, game, game, game, game, game, game, game, game, game, game, game, game, game, game, game, game, game, game, game, game, game, game, game, game, game, game, game, game, game, game, game, game, game, game, game, game, game, game, game, game, game, game, game, game, game, game, game, game, game, game, game, game, game, game, game, game, game, game, game, game, game, game, game, game, game, game, game, game, game, game, game, game, game, game, game, game, game, game, game, game, game, game, game, game, game, game, game, game, game, game, game, game, game, game, game, game, game, game, game, game, game, game, game, game, game, game, game, game, game, game, game, game, game, game, game, game, game, game, game, game, game, game, game, game, game, game, game, game, game, game, game, game, game, game, game, game, game, game, game, game, game, game, game, game, game, game, game, game, game, game, game, game, game, game, game, game, game, game, game, game

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1: 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I'm Jose Guzman on your Friday night. Got 69 degrees out there. Partly cloudy skies for your evening. Lows will be in the upper 60s. Tomorrow surfs up. It's going to be a mostly sunny day, a high of about 85 degrees. Sunday, they say mixed clouds but sunny skies and a high of 86. Daz Band's going to do it to you now. Get ready.

It's exactly 10 o'clock at WRKSFM, New York City. We're KISS, and nobody gives more music. I'm Jose Guzman, starting off a KISS Master Mix Party, mixed and produced by Chef Purdy.

you've got yourself a wonderful piece of equipment. And all kidding aside, you're entitled to hear some of the truly amazing things that your hi-fi phonograph can do. Here are some beautiful melodic sounds recorded in high fidelity. Vibraphone.

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1: 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All the stations of the Soviet Union are in operation. We are broadcasting a TASS agency report of the first manned spaceflight. This historical announcement then went on to inform the people of the USSR and the world that Major Yuri Gagarin, a citizen of the Soviet Union, was now in the spaceship Vostok in orbit around the Earth. You will hear Yuri Gagarin actually communicating with Earth during orbit, and extracts of speeches made by Premier Nikita Khrushchev and commemorating the achievement of mankind to the threshold of a new era.

of one of Gagarin's favorite songs. And now listen to Gagarin as he is about to enter the spaceship Vostok.

0: by saying that he was experiencing a unique sensation insofar that he was about to come face to face with aspects of nature never before experienced by man.
1: Один на один в небывалый поединок.

I am continuing with the flight. Everything normal. Everything working perfectly. Pressing on. And sometime later, Yuri Gagarin reported again. Feeling well. I am in good spirits. I'm continuing with the flight. 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
1: A created nuisance, with the recognition of stupidity as a positive force, in a world overburdened with logic, into perpetual doo-doo, for the one protects babies and eliminates fools. 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
2: A positive nuisance.

within Discount Family Therapy. 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
1: PC3 pushed his truncheon up me to see if he could find the pros and cons to fit the crime. He committed me, did PC3, to the downtown infirmary for a routine walloping. Well, well, well, he cried, as he desperately tried to hand a citation to my bed. 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

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Yeah. Hurry up there.

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This is the West Norwood Broadcasting Corporation.

cooking. 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Deleting.

first into outer space on a spaceship built through the combined efforts of Soviet scientists, workers, technicians, and engineers. 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